go by the name of the King and Rock, Rock. Super educated, I'm smarter than Spock, Spock. 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Ain't no brother like the K-I-D-D. You know what I mean? Yeah. I'm telling you, with the echo, I'm telling you.

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And I know I was lost, but I miss those days. I know I was lost, but I miss those days.

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1: 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Let's ask her.
0: Betty, is that Jimmy's ring you're wearing?
1: Mm-hmm. Gee, it must be great riding with him.
0: Is he picking you up after?